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0: 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Hey there, it's Tina Bree from The Morning Show. 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
4: 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It is time for another hot concert ticket. It's Joe and Tina from The Morning Show. And all this week, we have a good one for you.

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1: 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It's Joe and Tina from the morning show. And all this week, we have a good one for you.
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0: 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Game. Joe and Tina Mornings. 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
1: Well, the purpose of a party is to have fun together, and a successful party needs planning.

It was a great weather weekend across the area. It's Joe and Tina, Star Morning Show. Yeah, Tina is out today and back tomorrow. She had her book retreat over the weekend up in the Wisconsin Dells. I crashed it on Saturday night and got to meet the book club that Tina talks about all the time. Plus, more ladies that read some of the spiciness in the books that Tina is selling at her shop that she's got, her Hello Darling Books and Beyond. It was awesome to see Tina in her element, doing what she does best and having fun with ladies that like to read these books. And so I was the only, well, it was me and Justin. We were the only guys that were there at this retreat. So I went up and I got to hang with Justin for a bit at the Wisconsin Hotel. It's a newer place and really, really nice. I've not been up to the Dells in a long time. And this was, it wasn't a water park, like they had a pool and stuff, but it was more so, the best I can compare it to was like the Holiday Inn in Crystal Lake on Route 31, probably one of the bigger hotels here in the northwest suburbs, like at least in the McHenry County area. And they had just all these different convention rooms where the book club would meet. And I'm going to post some video. We were in the Chris Farley room of all places, because it's like a dedication to everything Wisconsin at this hotel where Tina's book retreat was. And it was really, really nice. But I did post the video up. We were in the Chris Farley room. And of course, they have like different paintings and posters that were signed by Chris Farley in there, which was pretty awesome. Just part of the motif of this hotel that was everything Wisconsin. And it was just, it was nice to hang out. Tina will be back on Tuesday morning. Perfect for a Tina Tuesday to talk about that. And she's resting up. It was a really busy weekend. Yes, Saturday and the Sunday, I crashed, and it was a rough, I want to say it was a rough Saturday and a Sunday, but I had a blast hanging out, especially with Tina's husband, Justin, and some of the ladies from the book club, just doing what Tina does best and bringing people together. So it really was awesome. And that Chris Farley room video is up on the Star Facebook if you want to check that out when you get a second. As we get going here on a Monday, looking forward to some playoff baseball happening with the Sox, Cubs. That's like, what, the fifth time they've both been in the playoffs together? And, of course, we'll talk some Bears as they play this evening as well. It's Joe and Tina on Star.

tonight. Yeah, the weather was perfect. That fall vibe going on, and we'll keep that going with Govert's Farm, Pingree Grove. A four-pack of tickets coming up in the impossible question here in just a few. It's Star 102.5.

0: It is going to be a crazy sports 24 hours here in the Chicago area. It's Joe and Tina, Star Morning Show. Tina is going to be back tomorrow morning after the big book retreat up in the Dells. We'll talk about me crashing that and having fun with all the ladies. And then only dudes were me and Justin, her husband. If you didn't see the Chris Farley room that the author, the meet and greet was at Tina's book retreat, that's up on the Star Facebook when you get a second. So yeah, tonight the Bears are playing, which should be interesting. The third string quarterback is supposed to start, though one of my kids said that Tyson Bagent, the backup to Caleb Williams, might actually be able to play tonight after getting a concussion last week. I'm looking that up right now to see. He cleared protocol. So Tyson Bagent spent last week recovering from a concussion, but he's officially cleared the NFL's concussion protocol for tonight. So it looks like he's probably going to get the start, which that would be good. Otherwise, we're down to our third string quarterback. It's funny how he made it through concussion protocol. Seems kind of quick. I remember my youngest son, Adam, had a couple concussions when he was playing lacrosse in high school. I mean, I know it's a high school level, but man, to have them come back within a week after having your bell rung, that's just brutal. So the Bears play tonight at home, Soldier Field, crisp fall evening on the South Side, or at Soldier Field. Speaking of the South Side, the White Sox are playing in the wild card. They did not clinch the division, unfortunately. And I wish Tina was here to talk about that. You know how much she loves talking baseball. So the Sox are going to play tomorrow night the wild card game against Houston. They're at Houston. It's a three-game series, and all the games are in Houston. That's the way that it works with the wild card, unfortunately. No home games. The Cubs are playing the San Diego Padres in San Diego. That game will start at 9 o'clock. Chicago time. So you're going to be up late tonight for the Bears game, and then you're going to be up late tomorrow night for the Cubs game out in San Diego if you're a fan of those Cubbies. Otherwise, the White Sox game is actually going to start at 4 o'clock Central time tomorrow against Houston. When the playoffs come up, they have those games a little bit earlier. They stack them different because of, you know, trying to get them on TV and stuff like that. So there's the latest. A lot going on in Chicago sports. Got Bears tonight, and then Sox play Houston, Cubs play San Diego. Baseball playoffs start tomorrow, almost October, and we're talking baseball. It's a beautiful thing. It's Joe and Tina coming up in just a couple of minutes. The impossible question, a four-pack of tickets to Govert's Farm, Pingree Grove for you.
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0: They have added so much fun to Volo Museum, if you have not been lately, like millions of dollars in renovating different parts of it. 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I was just talking to Jim from Volo Museum about that. 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

0.5. All right, 4-pack of tickets to Gobert's Farm, Pingree Grove. The weather is like absolutely perfect, crisp fall day ahead of us here. A little bit of fog across the northwest burbs. Nothing too major. It'll burn off. All right, impossible question coming up next. It's Joe and Tina. Start

0: Star 105.5, going to get into the impossible question early here on a Monday. 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I know, I got to give them a call. My Nest thermostat is acting up and I cannot figure it out. It's some wiring issue. I don't know. And I've been lucky because we haven't needed the air or the heat lately. But I know that's going to eventually start to happen. I've just kind of put it off. And I was reminded this morning because I've been sleeping with the windows open to leave the cool air in. But I know that the temps earlier this morning were in the high 40s. So at some point, the heat's probably going to have to kick on. We, of course, have for you an early prize, a 4-pack of tickets to Gobert's Farm in Pingree Grove. If you get this right, here's the impossible. When going out to eat, there is a higher chance a woman is going to ask for this to happen compared to men. What are we talking about? It usually doesn't take too long for ladies to ask. When going out to eat, there's a higher chance a woman is going to ask for this to happen compared to men. Usually doesn't take too long for you ladies to ask. So what do you think it is? 800-861-1055. 800-861-1055. You can get your guess in now. It is the impossible question. Tina's out. She had her book retreat over the weekend. I crashed it on Saturday. We will have plenty to talk about and a lot of fun on Tuesday when she returns. But right now, the impossible question. You can call to get on the air to win. You can guess on the text line. But again, to win, you got to get through on the air. 800-861-1055.
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5: Super nice today to start the week. Sunshine and a high of 73. And then in the 70s through most of the week, we could get rain all day Wednesday, Thursday before it clears out later on in the week. We're at 70 across the area right now. 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

0: All right, let's get your guesses for the impossible question going down here early on a Monday. Yeah, Tina's out from her book retreat. She's recovering. Trust me, we're going to have a lot to talk about, a lot of fun with her book club and the spiciness of the books that she sells at her shop and everything else. All right, so the impossible question, here it is if you are just joining us, and it has to do with going out to a restaurant. Hey, it's Joe and Tina. What's your guess?
1: Say a doggy bag.
0: You want to take something home with you, right? And you go, just you order something. It's always way too much food depending where you're eating, but that is not what we're looking for. Thank you. Hey, it's Joe and Tina. What's your guess for this one?
2: Separate checks.
0: Oh, yeah, man. That's like chivalry is dead, I guess. Like, yeah, we're going to be splitting this. It's our first date, and it didn't go as good as I wanted it to, so we'll split it. That's not it, dude. Thanks for the guess, though, man. Appreciate it. 800-861-1055. All right, more of a hint. When going out to eat, higher chance a woman's going to ask for this to happen compared to men. Usually doesn't take long for them to ask. Like, you just sit down, and you're feeling some kind of way, and you're like, this is not going to work for me. So here's what needs to happen. What do you think it is? 800-861-1055. Guys, if you know your wife, if you know your girlfriend, you're going to probably pick on this like immediately. 800-861-1055. It's the impossible question for a four-pack of tickets to Gobert's Farm all this week.

0: There's a higher chance of a woman asking for this at a restaurant when compared to men. It usually does not take long for them to ask. What are we talking about? 800-861-1055. 800-861-1055. This is the impossible question. We got some more concert tickets to throw your way today. Still got to talk about the Teddy Swim show at the United Center. In the meantime, though, all right, Tiffany, thanks for hanging on. What's your guess for this impossible question?
1: Is it turning the air down?
0: Which would make you want to do what? If you're a woman and it's way too cold, what do you ask to do?
1: Turn up the heat.
0: You're not going to ask them to turn the heat up or turn the air down. What would you then ask them to do?
1: To move.
0: Yes. Yes. That's it. To move. So so women.
1: You got me there, Joey. It's Monday. I'm slow.
0: It's all good. So, yeah, women are more apt to ask, hey, I don't want to be right under this vent. Either it's too hot or it's too cold, depending where you are in your life at that time. And you ask, hey, can we move to somewhere else? So you got it right. I'm going to give it to you. And we'll set you up with a 4-pack of tickets to Pingree Grove, Gobert's Farm in Pingree Grove, okay?
1: Thank you.
0: Yeah, you're welcome. Hold on just 1 second, all right?
1: Okay.
0: That wraps up the impossible question. If you didn't notice, you probably did. Tina's out. She'll be back tomorrow. We got so much to talk about when it comes to her book retreat for the latest smut book that her and her book club read. And it was actually an awesome experience. I crashed it on Saturday night. In the meantime, Teddy Swim Show at the United Center. Want to chat about that coming up here in just a few. It's Joe and Tina, Star 105.5.
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A lot of homecomings over the weekend for local high schools, and Friday Night Lights went down. Hannah B. was out in Crystal Lake with Central representing, and she'll be out in Harvard with our friends from McHenry County College this Friday night if you're out at the game.

0: so much fun to get to the Teddy Swims concert over the weekend. Oh my goodness. You know, I ended up going with Amy Yore, who was in to sing Dolly Parton songs like Jolene the other day. And we had so much fun. Went with our friends Lisa and Karen down there. So the four of us trekked down to the UC. Always a little bit of a drive from up here in the Northwest Burbs. But Teddy delivered like I thought he would. And I think especially Amy was not real familiar with a lot of his music. She was blown away by Teddy Swims' voice. I'm going to have to play some of the audio from Bet on Fire, the song I've been playing on the air. And of course, he did The Door, and then Lose Control was phenomenal for Teddy Swims. I'll share the pictures up on the Star Facebook page. There's video. He had a hot dog cannon at one point. I don't know if that's for the entire tour or just because Teddy Swims was in Chicago. Plus, it was his birthday on Friday night, and the crowd saying happy birthday to Teddy Swims. It just was all around a fantastic concert. Visually, the set was, it was almost like an apartment building at the United Center that looked like maybe it was four or five stories high. And throughout, not only did Teddy Swims like make his way through this, what I'll call an apartment complex in the city, but his backup singers and everyone else, the guitarist, bass, all were, you know, kind of on different floors at different times. Just a very elaborate setup of the stage for Teddy Swims and a great show. So I'm going to try to wrangle up some of the audio. It won't do it justice because it's off my phone, but if you were at the show, you know how great it was. I actually ran into Jillian Bass, who's on right after us, does middays here on Star. Her and her dad were at the Teddy Swims show over the week, and it was so much fun. Teddy delivered. I knew that he would, and I love the peeps that I went with are hopefully bigger fans of him because of the performance that he ended up putting on. Now, we were given tickets away for Teddy Swims, and we have Jonas Brothers tickets all this week. Get keyword here on the morning show just after 8 o'clock, and then with Jillian Bass at 10 and noon and Hannah B in the afternoon at 3 and 5. Always trying to hook you up with concert tickets here on Star.
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Star 105.5, 1 hour away from your first keyword for Jonas Brothers when they come to Allstate Arena October 22nd. 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

0: Star 105.5. It's Joe and Tina. Tina is going to be back tomorrow morning after the getaway to the Wisconsin Dells with their book club. A lot to get to with that. And I know we'll be talking about the Bears as they play tonight. It'll be a late night for Bears fans. Hopefully they win it. Makes it worthwhile. And just a reminder, stay up late for the Bears game tonight. And then tomorrow, the Cubs, if you're a Northside fan, they play in San Diego. The game doesn't start until 9 o'clock Chicago time. The Sox will play Houston in the playoffs. Yeah, Cubs in a playoff game tomorrow night in the Sox. But the Sox start earlier at like 4 o'clock because they stagger those games for the wild card. Here's something pretty cool. And you know, we like to shout out local businesses. There's a new ice cream shop opening up in downtown Crystal Lake. Now, this is from the Northwest Herald. You think about Crystal Lake ice cream. The Freeze comes up. Julianne's comes up. Well, Batch will be on William Street downtown. Owner Brett Hollenberg came up with a name by combining the initials of his family. They found a passion for dessert through family vacations. Always fell in love with local ice cream and gelato shops from California to Italy. We wanted to take some of the ideas and inspiration we found along the way and bring them back to the Crystal Lake area while putting our own spin on everything. A big part of Batch is making our ice cream in-house and focusing on really high-quality ingredients and interesting flavors. So that'll be in downtown Crystal Lake. You're wandering around, you're doing some shopping, you want some ice cream, new places called Batch down there. We honestly didn't know what to expect. The response has been incredible, said Hollenberg. We've sold out 6 weeks in a row, which gave us confidence that people were excited about what we were creating. And that was a flavor, their caramel apple cider donut flavor. Okay, that sounds really good. Like, I do want to try that from Batch, downtown Crystal Lake. Caramel apple cider donut ice cream? Are you kidding me? That sounds delish.
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0: 105.5. We got the Hollywood Quick Hits coming up here in just a few. It's a lot of Taylor Swift because the MTV VMAs went down. Madonna made an appearance. She won a bunch of awards, apparently. And more on that coming up in a few. You can guess the ages of celebrities. Normally, our Tina Bree would be on the button for that today. However, she is still recovering. She was working her butt off over the weekend at a book retreat with her book club. And I ended up going to the Wisconsin Hotel. It's a gorgeous place, by the way, just outside of the Wisconsin Dells. And Tina had, there was an author that did a Q&A of the book that her and all the ladies read. And it was all ladies up there. Dawn from the Bremertine went up with Betty. Bestie Randy was there as well, having some fun. And then the book club. Me and Justin, Tina's husband, were the only guys that were up at the book club, the book retreat. So it was nice. Me and Justin got some bro time as the ladies were having some wine on a gorgeous evening, just hanging out on a patio at this Wisconsin hotel. And again, it's not like a water park or something like that. It was a meeting place that had banquets, and then they had little rooms where you can break out and do the crafts and stuff they did for Tina's book club to do. And I was in the Chris Farley room with them, and I ended up making a video of the Chris Farley room. It was great. It was adorned with all kinds of books and stuff, and then pictures of Chris Farley, like autographed from his movie Black Sheep and Tommy Boy. And then there were family photos of Chris Farley with his brother, with his parents. You know, he's from Wisconsin. So the Wisconsin Hotel, it basically was like an homage to everything Wisconsin, from nature, hunting, to celebrities like Chris Farley and more. So it was really neat. And I did share that video if you get a second. You want to check it out if you're a Chris Farley fan. Or if you know someone who's a Chris Farley fan, that's up on the Star 105 Facebook page. I am going to share some stuff, another video from the Teddy Swims concert that we talked about earlier. And that'll be here in just a little bit. In the meantime, the Quick Hits coming up in just a few. It's Joe and Tina. Tina is back tomorrow morning. Star 105.5.
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0: Today's going to be perfect. Sunshine and 73 across the Northwest Burbs. Tuesday, some cloud cover. Rain Wednesday, Thursday, and then by the weekend, it clears out. 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

The Hollywood Quick Hits coming up in just a few. It's all about Taylor Swift, her new music out. She gets a tribute at the MTV VMAs. That and more next.

0: out Patient Zero on Friday, and of course it's doing really, really well. Everyone knew that. And last night was the MTV VMAs. They debuted the new video, Taylor Swift's new video for Patient Zero. But her friend Dakota Johnson, who starred in the new video, had some stuff to say about her good friend Taylor Swift. This was from last night at the MTV VMA Awards. I don't even know if I have MTV anymore. This is Dakota Johnson. Sorry, the audio's not playing. There we go.
1: One of the most decorated artists in the history of the VMAs. She is the single most recognized video director in this show's history. She is a visionary with a relentless drive for perfection in everything she does, and still holds the artistry and the cardinal virtue to never lose sight of the ineffable magic spark at the center of it all.
0: There she is. That's Dakota Johnson talking about her good friend Taylor Swift. MTV VMAs winner video of the year was The Fate of Ophelia. It was Taylor Swift. I know that Choosin' Texas won for Best Country, Ella Langley. Artist of the Year was Madonna, which I don't understand that. Like, not even a little bit, because there was about 40 other artists that I think we could all name. Best Collaboration, Madonna and Sabrina Carpenter with Bring Your Love. So Madonna had more than a couple of wins there. And I do want to note that the Video Vanguard Award went to Nirvana last night. So believe it or not, I can't believe they're paying tribute to Nirvana. In the day and age where you wouldn't think that a band like that would get mentioned in 2026, but there it is. So that was the VMAs from last night. Taylor Swift introduced the new video for Patient Zero, is out right now. And celebrity birthdays for September 28th. Tina is out. She's going to be back tomorrow. Can't wait to talk about the book retreat, hanging out with all the ladies and having some fun. So the first birthday that I have is Hilary Duff. How old is Hilary Duff today, if you had to guess? I think Tina probably would get this one right. She would talk it out for Hilary Duff. Many remember her from the 90s. She's been doing a tour as well. Hilary Duff is 39 today for Hilary Duff. And it looks like there's not really any other birthdays. Oh, Bam from Jackass. Bam Margera has a birthday today. How old is Bam Margera today of Jackass fame? He is, and this is crazy, 47. Wow. And that's a look at a quick hits brought to you by the Bremer team. Keller Williams success for all your real estate needs. 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Totally free for you and the kids to trunk or treat. And then the dog event, where they take pics of your dog to benefit Canines for You Dog Rescue, is going to be happening at their office on Green Street, October 10th. 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

So over the weekend, I got into a whole thing with someone who is a Samsung user taking pictures of the full moon that was out on Saturday night. Now, if you're a Samsung user and you think, I get great pictures of the moon, there's something that you may not know about it that I am telling people about because they claim to get these great pictures of the moon, but it's kind of like smoke and mirrors. More next.

0: Yeah, so this is a conversation from the weekend because it was a full moon on Saturday. And if you don't follow my social pages, I know Star 105.5 you follow and you see what we do here on the show. But stuff outside of that, more personal things, you can find us. Mine is Radio Joe Cicero is my page on Facebook. It's a like page. And then on Instagram, TikTok, and Snap, it's at Radio Joe Cicero. So I was talking about the full moon pictures people were posting and how Samsung uses AI so that you can get a good picture of the moon. And I'm just wondering if, because people will post their pictures of the moon with a Samsung phone and think that they got these great pictures, but Samsung, admittedly, they use artificial intelligence to fill in the features of the moon. So it's actually not the moon itself. And this is from the Samsung page, webpage. Samsung phones get exceptionally clear pics of the moon because they combine powerful periscope telephoto lenses with advanced AI-driven scene optimizer tech that recognizes the moon and enhances its details. So anything past 25 to 30 on a bright object in the sky, the AI kicks in. And I think people have posted, like they'll take a picture of a bright light that they zoomed in on. It'll turn it into a moon photo. Now, I'm an iPhone user, and I'm thinking that they do this because they want to show that their camera is better than an iPhone, because we've all seen people even try to zoom in with their iPhones to get moon pictures. There's been online debate whether Samsung is faking photos. Testing has shown the AI doesn't just paste the stock image over your shot. Rather, it uses a trained model to restore and superimpose realistic surface textures and details that the physical camera sensors can't quite resolve. So it's AI. And if you didn't know that, I guess now you do know that. If you zoom in past like 25 to 30, it's going to use AI to fill in that moon pic if you're using a Samsung.
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for the first keyword to win Jonas Brothers tickets. There's five a day. More you enter, better your chances to win. That's what we're going to be doing. Joe Bros are going to be at the Allstate October 22nd. And the first keyword is Kevin, to text to our 800 number, as in Kevin Jonas, one of the Joe Bros. K-E-V-I-N. 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

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First keyword here with us all week at 8:05. And then throughout the day, two times on both the midday and afternoon shows with Jillian and Hannah B. for Jonas Brothers 6.

105.5. It's Joe and Tina, Star Morning Show. I'm just laughing. They're doing some tree work outside the radio station. I mean, these guys probably have been up since before the sun was up, and I'm not about to go out there and ask them if they could maybe wait a little bit until the show is over to do their job. First off, they outnumber me by a lot, but they're trimming some of the trees up, and then they have like a big, if you know the movie Fargo, they have like a big wood chipper out here. So they're cutting down the trees that are like right near the studio windows here in Crystal Lake, and then bringing them over to the wood chipper and dumping them in there and getting rid of it. So they're making like a bunch of mulch or something. I don't even know if the guy's cutting anything right now. I think the chainsaw might just be running outside the window. I'm waiting to hear like a like cutting some trees or something out there. But yeah, there's not a whole lot that I can do about that right now. Like ask them, hey, would you guys mind coming back like around 10 o'clock when the show wraps up so that we can do this? Oh my God, these guys are working hard today. What's the name of the company? They're cutting a lot of these trees down over here. It's kind of sad actually. Maybe they're just getting rid of some of the branches. Oh wait, he's about to put it in the wood chipper. Let's see. I think the chainsaw's just sitting there running because I haven't heard it like rev up or anything. Did you think you were going to get play-by-play of trees being cut down and chopped on the air? Me either, but I kind of can't ignore it when it's that loud just outside of the window. There it goes into the wood chipper. Oh, you can hear it.

0: 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That's what I'm talking about right there. Is that revving of the engine.
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Star 105.5. It's Joe and Tina. Yeah, they're chopping down some trees here at the radio station today, and then throwing them into the wood chipper. And I just took some video of one of the guys chopping one of the trees down. I'm not going to put it on the Star Facebook. I added it to my Instagram story if you want to check it out, because the tree, dude, I'm on pins and needles over here. The guy is chopping the thing down, and I could tell, and I don't know anything about cutting trees down, but he was cutting it on the side that it was going to fall toward. Like, he was cutting it, and then the tree literally started to like lean, and he put his hand on it. And these aren't large, right? But they're big enough. It's going to hurt if it hits you. He just kind of puts his hand up and then, like, pushes it down on the ground. And these guys are just making me crazy right now that something is going to happen. Holy cow, that was close, man. I don't know if they're still cutting or not. But this is quite the morning to see this get done. I'm not going to say, I don't want to say the name of the company again. But yeah, if you want to see, I mean, we'll see if you got as nervous as I did. It's up on my Instagram story, at Radio Joe Cicero. So not on the radio station. Oh, they're putting in the wood chipper right now. They're using like a... Oh, that thing is huge. That's a lot bigger than I thought, that tree. There it goes. There, we get it in there, boys. You're listening to Tree Cutting Down Radio here on Star. Wait until you see this guy. It's going to make you crazy from a safety standpoint. At Radio Joe Cicero on Insta.

0: Star 105.5's Joe and Tina. Tina will be back tomorrow. Yeah, they're still working on the trees here. Getting stuff done. We're chopping down a bunch of trees. It's kind of sad around the building. Coming here for this long and right around the HVAC stuff. Maybe it's affecting that. That's like the only thing that I could really think. Oh, by the way, so when Tina gets back tomorrow, we got a lot to get to, including how at her book retreat up in Wisconsin Dells, where her book club went up to, she's crying in the picture that I posted. Now, she's not going to be happy I posted that, probably, but it's not like she's ugly crying. She's just dabbing her little eyes with some Kleenex, but it got emotional, and we'll talk more about that. It's a tease, Tina Bree, is what it is. It's a tease for what we're going to be talking about tomorrow when she gets back after taking some time off and did a great job with her book retreat up in the Wisconsin Dells. So, oh, there they go. They're getting more. Yeah, if you didn't hear the tree, the guy was cutting it, and I thought it was going to fall on him, and he stood up and stopped the tree from falling on him like a second, not even, before it started to do that. And that is up on my Instagram story. I didn't put it on the radio station page, but my personal Instagram. You can follow me on all the channels. At Radio Joe Cicero is where you can follow. At Radio Joe Cicero. And this guy, I was like, this guy is driving me crazy. Oh, that's... They're putting the tree into the wood chipper right now. Into the Fargo wood chipper to get it done. That guy's taking a trimmer. This guy's got a wheelbarrow. He's going to blow some of the wood chips and stuff off of the concrete. All right. Your play-by-play. I mean, what am I supposed to do? It's pretty darn loud in the background, so. This guy's got wood chips in his hair. Put a helmet on, man. Making me nervous.
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Star 105.5. It's Joe and Tina. Yeah, so I put that picture up of Tina, a little teary-eyed, from her book retreat over the weekend. She did a great job up there, something to be really proud of. And she, we'll talk about what was happening when she's back tomorrow. She's resting up today. Man, I needed some rest. I ended up going to visit my aunt and uncle in Lodi, Wisconsin. It's about 35 minutes from the Dells. So after I wrapped

0: up and had a late night and kind of a rough night on Saturday. I ended up driving to my aunt and uncle's and hanging with them for about almost 3 hours, which was nice. I don't get to see him too often, so I was up in that area of the Wisconsin Dells where Tina was doing that book retreat, and it was really, the hotel is really nice. It was called the Wisconsin Hotel, and it was like banquets, conference rooms, and everything was centered around everything Wisconsin, which is no surprise. Like the Chris Farley room that they had, like with a bunch of bookshelves in it, perfect backdrop for what Tina was doing with crafting like books and then having a discussion with the author about the book that she wrote and everything. It just turned out to be really good. And of course, you know, Tina, she's an emotional creature, isn't she? And we'll talk about how touching it was for her book club, those who attended, to do some really sweet things for her and everything when she returns tomorrow. So looking forward to that. It's Star 105.5.
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2: 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There are so many possibilities. Hey there, it's Tina Bree from The Morning Show. 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

I don't want to say it's comedy because it's actually kind of scary. These guys cutting the trees down at the radio station today, and you could hear the wood chipper going on in the background still, like during the show. But if you go to my Instagram story, and I'm talking about my personal at Radio Joe Cicero, it's, I mean, maybe borders on comedy, but also like, what are these guys doing when it comes to the trees? I think one of the trees started to fall on the building. I got video of that at Radio Joe Cicero if you want to check it out.

0: It's Joe and Tina. Tina is going to be back tomorrow morning. We'll have more chances at those Jonas Brothers tickets for you. You can get those keywords 5 times a day. Starts here on the morning show at 8 and then goes through with Jillian at 10, noon, Hannah B. at 3 and 5. I saw Jillian over the weekend. It was awesome. Out at the Teddy Swim Show at the United Center and had a blast. I'll talk a little bit more about that. Put up some of the video. You can check out my Joe Cicero pages for some of the pics that I threw up on there. And it just was an all-around good time to be at Teddy Swims. But we'll focus on Jonas Brothers at the Allstate Arena October 22nd to have some fun. The other thing going on, if you've not heard about what we do with the deal drop, let the deal drop with Fast Eddie's Car Wash and Detail Center. They won Best of the Fox. 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

Let me live that fantasy. Oh, without a doubt, Teddy Swims did this, his latest hit at the United Center. I know Jillian, who's coming on just after 10, will be talking about the show. We actually met up during it. And more concert tickets this week for Jonas Brothers. We're hooking you up

0: It was a great weather weekend across the area. It's Joe and Tina, Star Morning Show. Yeah, Tina is out today and back tomorrow. She had her book retreat over the weekend up in the Wisconsin Dells. I crashed it on Saturday night and got to meet the book club that Tina talks about all the time. Plus, more ladies that read some of the spiciness in the books that Tina is selling at her shop that she's got, her Hello Darling books and beyond. It was awesome to see Tina in her element, doing what she does best and having fun with ladies that like to read these books. And so I was the only, well, it was me and Justin. We were the only guys that were there at this retreat. So I went up and I got to hang with Justin for a bit at the Wisconsin Hotel. It's a newer place and really, really nice. I've not been up to the Dells in a long time. And this was, it wasn't a water park, like they had a pool and stuff, but it was more so, the best I can compare it to was like the Holiday Inn in Crystal Lake on Route 31, probably one of the bigger hotels here in the northwest suburbs, like at least in the McHenry County area. And they had just all these different convention rooms where the book club would meet. And I'm going to post some video. We were in the Chris Farley room of all places, because it's like a dedication to everything Wisconsin at this hotel where Tina's book retreat was. And it was really, really nice. But I did post the video up. We were in the Chris Farley room. And of course, they have like different paintings and posters that were signed by Chris Farley in there, which was pretty awesome. Just part of the motif of this hotel that was everything Wisconsin. And it was just, it was nice to hang out. Tina will be back on Tuesday morning. Perfect for a Tina Tuesday to talk about that. And she's resting up. It was a really busy weekend. Yes, Saturday into Sunday, I crashed, and it was a rough, I want to say it was a rough Saturday into Sunday, but I had a blast hanging out, especially with Tina's husband, Justin, and some of the ladies from the book club, just doing what Tina does best and bringing people together. So it really was awesome. And that Chris Farley room video is up on the Star Facebook if you want to check that out when you get a second. As we get going here on a Monday, looking forward to some playoff baseball happening with the Sox, Cubs. That's like, what, the fifth time they've both been in the playoffs together? And, of course, we'll talk some Bears as they play this evening as well. It's Joe and Tina on Star.
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Dakota Johnson, the best friend of Taylor Swift, or I don't know if they're besties or not. Either way, she introduced her at the VMAs last night, and the new video, Patient Zero, is out. Dakota Johnson stars in that. So that was part of the big to-do at the MTV VMAs last night.

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0: It is going to be a crazy sports 24 hours here in the Chicago area. It's Joe and Tina, Star Morning Show. Tina is going to be back tomorrow morning after the big book retreat up in the Dells. We'll talk about me crashing that and having fun with all the ladies. And then only dudes were me and Justin, her husband. If you didn't see the Chris Farley room that the author, the meet and greet was at Tina's book retreat, that's up on the Star Facebook when you get a second. So yeah, tonight the Bears are playing, which should be interesting. The third string quarterback is supposed to start, though one of my kids said that Tyson Bagent, the backup to Caleb Williams, might actually be able to play tonight after getting a concussion last week. I'm looking that up right now to see. He cleared protocol. So Tyson Bagent spent last week recovering from a concussion, but he's officially cleared the NFL's concussion protocol for tonight. So it looks like he's probably going to get the start, which that would be good. Otherwise, we're down to our third string quarterback. It's funny how he made it through concussion protocol. Seems kind of quick. I remember my youngest son, Adam, had a couple concussions when he was playing lacrosse in high school. I mean, I know it's a high school level, but man, to have them come back within a week after having your bell rung, that's just brutal. So the Bears play tonight at home, Soldier Field, crisp fall evening on the South Side, or at Soldier Field. Speaking of the South Side, the White Sox are playing in the wild card. They did not clinch the division, unfortunately. And I wish Tina was here to talk about that. You know how much she loves talking baseball. So the Sox are going to play tomorrow night the wild card game against Houston. They're at Houston. It's a three-game series, and all the games are in Houston. That's the way that it works with the wild card, unfortunately. No home games. The Cubs are playing the San Diego Padres in San Diego. That game will start at 9 o'clock Chicago time. So you're going to be up late tonight for the Bears game, and then you're going to be up late tomorrow night for the Cubs game out in San Diego if you're a fan of those Cubbies. Otherwise, the White Sox game is actually going to start at 4 o'clock Central time tomorrow against Houston. When the playoffs come up, they have those games a little bit earlier. They stack them different because of, you know, trying to get them on TV and stuff like that. So there's the latest. A lot going on in Chicago sports. Got Bears tonight, and then Sox play Houston, Cubs play San Diego. Baseball playoffs start tomorrow, almost October, and we're talking baseball. It's a beautiful thing.
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0: Really nice today. Sunshine in 73. We get some cloud cover Tuesday, which brings rain for Wednesday, Thursday, but it clears back out for the weekend. There's your super condensed weekly forecast for the Northwest Burbs. It's Star.

More Friday Night Lights coming up with Hannah B. She is going to be in Harvard hanging for the fun. Thanks to McHenry County College. Friday Night Lights. We get out and about. Some teams still undefeated in the area. And Hannah having some fun hanging.

0: So much fun to get to the Teddy Swims concert over the weekend. Oh my goodness. You know, I ended up going with Amy Yor, who was in to sing Dolly Parton songs like Jolene the other day. And we had so much fun. Went with our friends Lisa and Karen down there. So the four of us trekked down to the UC. Always a little bit of a drive from up here in the Northwest Burbs. But Teddy delivered like I thought he would. And I think especially Amy was not real familiar with a lot of his music. She was blown away by Teddy Swims' voice. I'm going to have to play some of the audio from Bed on Fire, the song I've been playing on the air. And of course, he did The Door, and then Lose Control was phenomenal for Teddy Swims. I'll share the pictures up on the Star Facebook page. There's video. He had a hot dog cannon at one point. I don't know if that's for the entire tour or just because Teddy Swims was in Chicago. Plus, it was his birthday on Friday night, and the crowd saying happy birthday to Teddy Swims. It just was all around a fantastic concert. Visually, the set was, it was almost like an apartment building at the United Center that looked like maybe it was four or five stories high. And throughout, not only did Teddy Swims like make his way through this, what I'll call an apartment complex in the city, but his backup singers and everyone else, the guitarist, bass, all were, you know, kind of on different floors at different times. Just a very elaborate setup of the stage for Teddy Swims and a great show. So I'm going to try to wrangle up some of the audio. Won't do it justice because it's off my phone, but if you were at the show, you know how great it was. I actually ran into Jillian Bass, who's on right after us, does middays here on Star. Her and her dad were at the Teddy Swims show over the weekend. It was just, it was so much fun. Teddy delivered. I knew that he would, and I love the peeps that I went with are hopefully bigger fans of him because of the performance that he ended up putting on. Now, we were given tickets away for Teddy Swims, and we have Jonas Brothers tickets all this week. Get key words here on the morning show just after 8 o'clock, and then with Jillian Bass at 10 and noon and Hannah B in the afternoon at 3 and 5. Always trying to hook you up with concert tickets here on Star,
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That'll be here in just a few with Joe and Tina at Star 105.5.

0: This is normally the time where we do a scroll call from the Star Facebook, from the 800 line. More than a couple of people on the 800 text line talking about the tree work that was getting done. You can still hear the tree trimmer going outside and the chainsaw that they had and everything else. Everyone was like, what is happening? People have checked my story. Now, I put it on my personal story because the tree guys, I don't think they knew really what they were doing. I'll be honest. I didn't want to blast them on the Star Facebook. So I put it on my personal Instagram at Radio Joe Cicero. Karen said duh on there when she messaged me. Let me refresh on there. And that'll be up now for the next day on the story. Oh, yeah. Molly was like, what are they doing? That was another one. So, yeah, this is all part of the scroll call. And I did post a picture of Tina, which we'll give context to tomorrow. It's Tina tearing up at her book retreat over the weekend. And I said, look, I want to point out, I posted where she is not ugly crying from Straight On. And someone did said, you're still going to get in trouble for it. Enza, who was there, said, I think we all got a little misty-eyed. Katie said tears of joy. Susan Singleton put stuff on there. She put a bunch of heart emojis. So, yeah, it's true, without a doubt. Something for Tina to be proud of. So we will talk about that tomorrow when Tina returns. It'll be good to have her back. She did a great job over the weekend. Needed one more day to rest up. I could have honestly used it, but I wasn't about to call in, like, you know, hours before the show was going to start. All right, we'll talk to you tomorrow. Jillian Bass coming in next. She's going to have Keyword right after 10 for the Jonas Brothers tickets that we have for the Allstate Arena October 22nd. And then Hannah B. will have more Keywords this afternoon. Talk to you tomorrow morning. It's Star.
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Good morning. Happy Monday to you. It is Dillian Bass, and I sure hope you made the best of your weekend. It was beautiful out there, the first official week of fall. I'll tell you all the fun things I did this past weekend and what I didn't get done. Of course, football was on. Did you watch the games? Were you happy? Were you not? Do you love the Jonas Brothers? Well, I've got another keyword coming up for you. We're going to give you keywords all this week to see the Joe Bros, and you know how excited I am about that. Thank you so much for being here. Welcome to the show, and happy Mental Health Monday to you. We'll be right back.

remind you that it's a good time to have a self-care day, a self-love day. It doesn't have to be like the full day, but literally taking a good 10 to 15 minutes for yourself to like take that break, take that

0: course, the first official weekend of fall. Did you do anything fall related? We absolutely did. On Friday, actually, I went to go see Teddy Swims, though I completely forgot that I was going to that show. My dad and I had a great time. I'll post up some of those pictures up. Also, we were able to go to a pumpkin farm and just kind of feel a little fall. Like, we usually go like next weekend because it's my birthday weekend, but we decided to do a little early because of hockey and all that good stuff. But we absolutely made the best of it. And I met with my bestie and her kids and my kids, and it was a really, really fun weekend. And then yesterday we were planning on doing more, and I was like, nope, let's just take advantage of and like getting organized and cleaning out our garage. So that's what we did yesterday. I sure hope you made the absolute best of your weekend.
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13: Still some patchy fog in the area, otherwise partly sunny today, high 72. Just the perfect combo. Tonight, clear skies with temps in the upper 50s. I'm Ron Rook with the Star 105.5 Suburban Weather.
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3: Oh, yeah. It is time for another hot concert ticket. It's Joe and Tina from The Morning Show. And all this week, we have a good one for you.
4: You can see the Jonas Brothers when they come to Chicago.
3: It's the Joe Bros, Tina Brady.
4: Oh, that's yes. That's the level we're at.
3: Start to get keywords.

Well, you might have heard the exciting news that the Jonas Brothers are coming to town, and we want to hook you up with tickets. I will have another keyword for you a little after 12, so make sure you're listening for that keyword. You can win your way into the show to see the Jonas Brothers. Again, another keyword on the way. Oh, no.

of course, today is Mental Health Monday, and I like to give some motivation or tips and tricks on how to get better with stress and anxiety and all the things. I suffer from them myself, and I saw this, and maybe it's going to be happening in your house, and it's not necessarily a bad thing. We'll talk about it on the way.

0: you heard of the phrase food divorce? Apparently, some couples are going through this where they stop planning, cooking, and eating meals together. And a relationship therapist says the trend can reduce stress and scheduling conflicts, but couples still need to make time to connect in other ways. So don't worry. It's not important necessarily to eat together, especially if your work schedules are different and you're trying to find it. Just still plan those date nights. That's what my husband and I do. Although we do enjoy eating as a family anytime we can, we try at least like once or twice a week with our busy schedules. But yeah, food divorce, apparently it is a thing.
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Did you happen to go to the Teddy Swims concert on Friday? Wow, was that a show? I'm going to give you my fun review about that on the way next.

I took my dad to the Teddy Swim show on Friday night, and wow, it was one of the best concerts I've ever been to in my life. And I never, ever stay to the end of any shows because I don't want to deal with the traffic after. That's how old I've gotten. But we stayed all the way till the very, very end because we could not get enough of Teddy Swims. And my dad said the same thing. He was like, that was one of the best shows I've ever seen in my life. So if you ever get the opportunity to go and see Teddy Swims, I highly, highly recommend you do that. Well, coming up, do you know how many tweets are sent out on X every second? You might be pretty surprised by that number. It's coming up next with today's fun random facts on the way.

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0: For today's fun random facts, if walking the Great Wall of China is on your bucket list, you should know it'll take you around 18 months to walk around all of it. It's more than 5,500 miles long. Niagara Falls never freezes. It's cold enough, a crust of ice will form around the water, making it look like the falls have stopped. 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Kind of crazy, right? 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Every second. 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Either way, that is today's fun random facts for this Mental Health Monday. 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
7: 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Mostly sunny skies with a high of 72. Upper 50s tonight under clear skies. 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

Well, last night, of course, lots of football on, but also the VMAs were on. Did you watch it? I'll give you a little fun recap about it on the way next.

0: completely forgot that the VMAs were on last night. I missed the first 20 minutes, so I did not get to see the iconic performance with Sabrina Carpenter and Madonna, but I'm sure I can go back and watch it. However, there were some amazing performances. When I turned it on, Bruno Mars was singing and dancing, and he looks so different these days, but I love his vibe. And then, of course, one of the most iconic winners was our girl, Taylor Swift. She was so beautiful. I loved her elegant gown, and she won for like best video director, and that was like a special award that they gave her. And then, of course, she premiered her new song video for Patient Zero. Oh, so, so good. And of course, she walked away with the biggest award of the night as well, with Video of the Year. However, I was texting with Hannah last night, like, man, do I feel old, because half of these people, I don't even know who they are. But either way, that's the new generation, and I love that they love music.
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We are burning up for the Joe Bros, aren't we? I've got a keyword for you to win a pair of tickets to see the show. 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All right, let's keep new nostalgia going right now. It's Seal, Kiss from a Rose on Star 104 and Star 105.5.

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So Mariah Carey is no stranger to hit after hit, and she had some of the best music videos. Do you remember the music video for this one with the roller skating? I believe it was like a carnival or some sort of like pier with carnival rides. So much fun nonetheless. It's Fantasy on Star 105.5's New Nostalgia.

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6: Star Suburban Weather.
7: Mostly sunny skies, high 72 today. Tonight, clear skies with temps in the upper 50s. 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

So back in high school, I got to see the band Oasis, and I remember waiting so patiently for them to sing Wonderwall. I was like, okay, they're going to be their encore song. They're going to leave the stage, and they're going to come back. Yeah, we waited a good 15 minutes after the show, and they literally never came back to sing this song. It's probably your favorite from them as well. 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

0: All right, we're wrapping up Noonstalgia. Did you enjoy the last hour of some of the songs that brought you nostalgia, made you think back to the high school, junior high days? Do you have a favorite song from the last hour? I think I'm going to have to go with Wonderwall. It definitely brings me back to high school. And even though I never saw it live because they never sang it, it's still probably my favorite from the hour. 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It's Bone Thugs and Harmony now. 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

were singing along to that song. It is Mental Health Monday, and in my personal opinion, singing along to a song, cranking it up, blasting it, can give you all the feels and make you feel pretty good, right? 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That's what I'd like to say anyhow.

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0: The veil was eventually returned to the wedding party, although it turned green from the river water and had to be thrown away the next day. But the bride said they found the whole thing hilarious and definitely going to remember that on their wedding day, aren't they? If they have a next story and local story, please send it my way.
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0: that does it for me. I am Jillian Vaz, wrapping up this Mental Health Monday, your final reminder to have a self-care day, a self-love day. Do something for yourself today. It is a good day to kick off the work week in the right mindset, a good reset day after a long weekend. Keep it locked here. My girl Hannah B is coming up next. Have a good day.
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Happy Monday to you. 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

don't get me wrong. I love Sunday football, but there's something about the Bears playing on a Monday night. It just puts you in a good mood. You can go home, have your fall candles on, make some wings, jalapeno poppers, and pray that the Bears win. Otherwise, you know, we're all going to be in a mood the rest of the week.

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What a great night it was on Friday at Crystal Lake Central High School for McHenry County College's Friday Night Light Showcase game. And this Friday, I'm going to be out at Harvard High School. Looking forward to that as well from 6 to 7. 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On a train.

0: Forget the protein shake. What if your post-workout recovery came with a little bit of alcohol? Protein beers are now a thing, with some packing up to 21 grams of protein. Sounds like a gym bro's dream, right? Well, not so fast. A sports dietitian says the alcohol could actually get in the way of your recovery. See, when I am done working out, I want a Gatorade or a cold glass of water. I don't want beer. But everybody's all about the protein nowadays. There's protein soda, and now there's protein beer. I think that's a little too much.
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So it is Halloween season, and when somebody responds to a text and says, I'm dead, or they put the skull emoji, what exactly does that mean? Let me explain. That's coming up. It's Learn Jen.

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1: How many times have you received a text from your son or daughter and it said, I'm dead, or had the skull emoji and you were like, wait, what's going on? Are you okay? Are you safe? If they say I'm dead, that means that was funny. That was amusing. So yes, mom, you are funny.

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4: Break out the fashionable shades, mostly sunny skies for the rest of the afternoon. Just hit our high of 72. Tonight, clear skies, temps in the mid to low 50s. I'm Ron Roick. 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

love yourself. All is in the air and spooky season is here. 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I can't

Getting ready for the Bears to take on the Philadelphia Eagles tonight, and I think we're all feeling all of the emotions. Without Caleb Williams, we're not sure what to expect, but I know what to expect. I'm still having my wings, my jalapeno poppers, my pizza, and I'm just going to pray that we get a Bears win. So, you know, because there's something about going into a week with a Bears win. It just changes everyone's mood. Am I right?

0: This is the topic almost every single day. Everyone I know, well, how many grams of protein? So I had this, this. They're counting the amount of protein that they had. And I feel like that wasn't a common trend years ago, but there's something about 2026. It's like the new thing. McDonald's exploring a high protein menu. And I'm like, okay, so does that mean I can get a quadruple quarter pounder now? Yes, please.
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Are you having a hard time finding a new job? Well, maybe you got to do what this guy did. An unemployed Florida man said he may have found an unexpected secret to landing a job, an Etsy witch and tarot card reader, which I have done one of those readings. I think they're the coolest thing ever. William Rath, a recent law school graduate and former safari driver, says his followers jokingly suggested that he try a tarot reading to help with his job search. So he did. And 5 days after posting about the session, he said he had 9 job interviews lined up. So I don't know. It's a hit or miss with those tarot readings, but sometimes they are on point. And if you've never done them, let me tell you, sometimes people call me Hippie Hannah because I'm into that stuff. Crystals, essential oils. So you can call me Hannah Hippie if you want.

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4: Clear skies tonight. A great night for a sweatshirt and some stargazing. Of course, if you're not into the football game. Temps in the mid to low 50s. Fog will roll in the early morning and will hang around for the morning commute. Tomorrow's high, 74. I'm Ron Moroik. 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

0: airport security line can get awkward sometimes. Well, try getting it through with a turtle hidden under your clothes. TSA, once again, warning travelers not to conceal live animals in their clothing. Agents have found snakes, turtles, reptiles tucked into pants, along with other unusual attempts to sneak pets through security. Okay, all I'm going to say is if you are bringing a snake or a reptile on an airplane and that thing escapes wherever you have it, if it's tucked into your clothes or your carry-on, I will be screaming my head off. I cannot do any type of critters when it comes to snakes, in like even insects. Like, that sends me to another planet.
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lot of people have been asking me, so how is it living with Eric? 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
8: Look for clear skies tonight with temps in the mid to low 50s. Maybe watch the game on the deck or at least with the windows open. Tomorrow we will start off with fog again, then mostly cloudy skies and a high of 74. I'm Ron Roach with the Star 105.5 Suburban Weather. Go Bears!
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12: Oh, yeah. It is time for another hot concert ticket. It's Joe and Tina from The Morning Show. And all this week, we have a good one for you.
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One of the hottest shows this year, Jonas Brothers, coming to the Allstate Arena October 22nd. 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I found

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I'm not going to lie, but I am so happy that the Bears are playing tonight instead of Sunday. There's something about a Monday night football game. It gets you through the workday, something to look forward to, but a lot of people are like, really? My son's got football practice. The kid's got homework. I still got to make dinner. I know. That's the one thing about the Bears playing on Mondays. But hey, let's just pray they get a win so we all can be in a good mood for the rest of the week.

0: I got to tell you something, but you can't judge me. So in case you didn't know this, I love fall. And if fall is your favorite season, you know exactly what I'm talking about. And if it's not, you're like, nope, Hannah, you are totally wrong. But over the weekend, I looked at my boyfriend, Eric, and I'm like, I'm just so sad that fall is almost over. He's like, fall is almost over? It's not even October 1st. But I feel like once October happens, we start to see more of the holiday stuff. And I just want to enjoy pumpkin spice season, okay? I want to go to more pumpkin patches, corn mazes. This is the season I thrive. Christmas can wait.
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Jillian and I made a video. It's posted up on our Facebook and Instagram page. 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

Whether you like it or not, Halloween season is here, and weird Halloween foods and treats aren't just happening on TikTok. They're also coming to a store near you, like cup noodles, which they're calling vampire noodles, a hot garlic flavor, and spooky black Hidden Valley ranch dressing. Which one would you try? I'm a ranch girl at heart, but I am trying the hot garlic vampire noodles. I'll just make sure that I don't have a very important meeting after that. Breathing all over some with that vampire garlic.